Like, what am I investing in? The silence getting deafening. You should be the medicine. What's it gonna take for me to change me before it's too late in this daydream? Maybe let someone embrace me before the aliens erase me. No, I don't wanna be this lonely, but I don't.

0: There he is, a butterfly talking in the mist, whispering the armor is a myth. And I don't need your clothes.
1: That's a lie.
0: I don't need your nose.
1: That's a lie.
2: That's a lie.
0: I don't need to know.
1: That's a lie.

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Feeling like a woman, looking like a man, sounding like a no-no.

light. Coming to conclusion, right is might is tight. Walking, walking in the rain. Coming all your gestures.

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But in reality, I am. The one thing that I'll tell ya, if you get anywhere with an idea, it's a trail of cheesy bastards that come straight after you. Like, here, I'm not punchy down, just gonna remove you from the equation. I'm gonna get rid quick, like tattoos on Pete Davidson. It's alright. I mean, so

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We weren't expecting you today, but since you're here, please, sit. Would you like a cup of tea? There you go. Now, we'll be a full house today, and many are unaware that you're joining. Not to be alarmed. I'm sure it will be fine. However, the extroverts like to be entertained, and I was told you don't talk much. A question, if I may. What's a girl like you want in a place like this? You see, I've seen many come and go in my lifetime. Those that last have given up, made sacrifices to be here. Do you have the willingness to do the same? Better yet, what's the price that's worth your freedom?

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Take it as you wish. 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And pride comes with pain, so to be proud is a losing game. Are you the type to run or dance in the rain? Your mind is the most powerful tool. Never look back. Your destiny awaits.

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Why don't you not never know? You a yes man, a scammer, stood to stammer, hammer. You're a yes man, scammer, stammer, stops a hammer, holding on to you. No, you know, we don't know you at all. Never so clever, to never so clever, it's not nice to pay price, don't know. School door, wanting, pointing, worthless, worthless. And lessons learned, you have not earned any place. Face the face that you don't care, cause I don't care. Don't share. And am I including me out? Cause I don't care. Cause you don't share. I'm including.

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copy, nibble to death by an a copy, nibble to death by an a copy, nibble to death by an a copy, nibble to death by an a copy, nibble to death by an a copy, nibble to death by an a copy.

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8: 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Aujourd'hui, Nicolas Winding Refn.
9: So you just moved to LA?
10: No, I've been here for a while.
9: You're just new here?
10: Mm-hmm.
9: What do you do?
10: I drive.
9: Like a limo drive?
10: Oh, like for movies?
9: Oh. 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
10: Yeah.

0: 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And I had to get out somehow.
1: This was no hotel I wanted to stay at anymore. Being a celebrity and all, I needed to check out.

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I think that my parents went crazy, were very angry.

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1: You messing with the wrong nigga this time.